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3: No major slowdowns to report so far this morning, and drive times into Asheville on I-26 are up to 28 minutes from Hendersonville, 22 minutes from Fletcher, and 14 minutes from Weaverville.
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And what happens when our listener gets too famous because of our show? Well, she's getting orders to stop calling. We are talking to the man, the myth, the legend, her husband, a few moments away on the TJ Show.

0: been a single serving opportunity for some people for many years.
1: Yeah, they get a free show.
0: And dinner.
1: Yeah.
0: Dinner and a show.
2: Yes.
0: Not to mention she makes the best dirty martini in town.
2: Oh, that's great. Well, listen, if we ever make it down, because I want to go to Charleston, my wife loves the city. If that happens, we've all got to grab a drink or something.
0: Absolutely.
2: Brian, it sounds like you've got a superstar there with you.
1: And she keeps you on your toes, I'm sure.
2: You know what? That's not a terrible thing.
0: 30 years of a constant smile. All of my wrinkles in my face are from smiles, not frowns, I promise.
2: Oh, look at this.
1: That's beautiful.
2: See, I knew there was some sweetness in Nikki's life. I mean, it's her husband.
1: Yes.
2: But that is like the most romantic thing that you could have possibly said. I love that.
1: Mm-hmm.
0: AJ loves love. I've been practicing this for 30 years.
2: Yeah, dude, I'm taking note.
0: You got to know when to hold them and know when to fold them. You know what I'm saying?
1: Yes, you do.
2: Yeah, write that one down, Kenny. That's good.
3: Yeah, Kenny Rogers. That.
2: Awesome. Listen, we love you guys. And Brian, thank you for jumping on the show with us. We really appreciate you both.
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0: I will allow it for now.
1: All right. Thank you for sharing, Nikki, with us.
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0: find out?
1: I don't know. I was grieving. I don't know.
0: Well, that's
1: I didn't
0: true.
1: Want to deal with it. I
0: that's
1: was just
0: true.
1: Like, let's just clean this stuff out and I'll deal with this later.
0: But do you know the era?
1: Is I
0: it
1: do
0: like
1: not.
0: 80s, 70s?
1: I have no idea.
0: Okay. Wow.
1: I am going to circle back around and say, because they look great.
0: So J-Bo may become a headline at some point. Mm-hmm. We got that going for
1: I
0: us.
1: I would not tell anyone.
0: Okay. Maybe you already know.
1: Maybe.
0: Kenny?
2: Yeah,
0: your parents
2: same
0: keep
2: thing.
0: Stuff.
2: I have stuff in my parents' basement. Pokemon cards, Barbie dolls for my sister.
0: But you can't find the Pokemon cards.
2: I tried. I've tried multiple times, and then I just get yelled at for making a mess in the basement.
3: Hey, when are you going to come back? You got to clean up your mess, all right?
0: Yeah, so Kenny's got this potential treasure chest of Pokemon cards.
2: Yeah.
0: But he knows that if he goes through anything, his dad's going to make him clean the entire basement.
2: Yeah,
0: so.
2: It's going to turn into a project. Now, when you get here, we're going to categorize everything in the basement. What are we going to sell? What are we going to keep? What are we going to throw away?
0: You imagine? He's got this Indiana Jones moment waiting to happen, and he won't do it because he doesn't want to clean.
2: Right.
0: All right, this is the TJ Show.
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7: Beware of flash flooding this morning and avoid driving over flooded roadways. There's moderate traffic on I-240 East in Asheville right now, and slowdowns are happening on Amboy Road in the River Arts District and on Southside Avenue downtown. Drive times into Asheville on I-26 are up to 31 minutes from Hendersonville, 25 minutes from Fletcher, and 16 minutes from Weaverville.
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4: Not much change in the forecast. Warm, humid, scattered storms. We're going to see that again today. Look for high temperatures to top out in the mid to upper 70s. Lows tonight in the lower 60s. Showers and thunderstorms likely this evening. We'll see lingering shower possibilities overnight. Scattered showers and thunderstorms are going to be possible again on Wednesday. The coverage peaking in the afternoon and evening. Highs a little closer to 80 on Wednesday. Similar conditions on Thursday, perhaps a little bit warmer. Look for highs in the lower 80s. That's your 7 weather forecast. I'm meteorologist Dan Bickford.
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1: They say the holy water's watered down, and this town's lost its faith. 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
7: Our wet weather pattern, certainly not over yet. More scattered showers and thunderstorms expected today. Look for high temperatures to top out in the mid to upper 70s. For tonight, showers and some thunderstorms. Highest chances during the evening. Lows in the lower 60s. Wednesday, more of the same. Highs around 80, so it's still going to be warm and humid. Scattered showers and thunderstorms are expected to be around, and that's going to continue through the end of the week into the start of the weekend. Temperatures will be in the lower 80s on Thursday. That's your 7 weather forecast. I'm meteorologist Dan Bickford.
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1: 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You got something you want to hear? Let me know about it there. Put it into our playlist. Wiz Khalifa, Charlie Puth, coming up after Sienna Spiro. Got me.

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10: Not much change in the forecast. Warm, humid, scattered storms. We're going to see that again today. Look for high temperatures to top out in the mid to upper 70s. Lows tonight in the lower 60s. Showers and thunderstorms likely this evening. We'll see lingering shower possibilities overnight. Scattered showers and thunderstorms are going to be possible again on Wednesday. The coverage peaking in the afternoon and evening. Highs a little closer to 80 on Wednesday. Similar conditions on Thursday, perhaps a little bit warmer. Look for highs in the lower 80s. That's your 7 weather forecast. I'm meteorologist Dan Bickford.
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1: I don't know if I can believe this statistic or not. Nearly 40% of Americans admit that they've gone on a first date just to get a free meal. Is that true? 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Another 27% say that they would totally consider that. Meanwhile, people are supposedly spending almost $100 on a first date now. Is that how much the running rate for a date is? $100? I mean, I guess by the time you go to a nice restaurant, get an appetizer and some drinks, you might be looking at $100 right there. Have you ever gone out on a first date for a free meal? Or were you actually like interested in the person, had the free meal, and then figured, it didn't work out? It's okay. You can confess today. Phone lines are open. 240-9650. 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Too bad.
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0: to hear from you at 240-9650 asking, Melanie, when are you going to announce the winner of the Harry Styles contest? Well, the answer, in just a few minutes. We're about two or three songs away, so stay close right here on The Melanie Show on Mix 96.5. 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

We've been having a little contest called Harry Stylesing in New York City. 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
1: I've had several of you texting me and messaging me on Facebook asking, when are you going to call out the winner of Harry Styles? Well, I'm going to call it out right now. We had a Harry Styles thing competition for two tickets to New York City to see Harry Styles in Madison Square Garden with a hotel and a flight. And our winner is Israel Mims. Israel Mims is our Harry Styles contest winner. Congratulations to Israel. They've already been reached out to, and I'm sorry if you didn't win, but thank you for signing up. 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
5: Now, here's the latest forecast from the 7 News Weather Center, Unmixed 96.5.
6: Not much change in the forecast. Warm, humid, scattered storms. We're going to see that again today. Look for high temperatures to top out in the mid to upper 70s. Lows tonight in the lower 60s. Showers and thunderstorms likely this evening. We'll see lingering shower possibilities overnight. Scattered showers and thunderstorms are going to be possible again on Wednesday. The coverage peaking in the afternoon and evening. Highs a little closer to 80 on Wednesday. Similar conditions on Thursday, perhaps a little bit warmer. Look for highs in the lower 80s. That's your 7 weather forecast. I'm meteorologist Dan Bickford.
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0: Yes, I know it's rainy and disgusting outside, but I've got something that might lift your mood. It's $2,000. It's the Melanie Show on Mix 96.5. I'm talking about our 2K for Dad giveaway. 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You've only got until June 12th to get signed up, so go for it. Now, I thought I would leave you with a bad dad joke because it's a 2K for Dad, but I've got a rainy day joke instead. Are you ready? Why did the umbrella apply for a job? Because it wanted to make it rain. Did that lift your mood? No. Okay, go sign up for 2K for Dad. Money makes everybody happy.
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2: 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I use Apple Pay, so nobody even had to grab my card. Then the screen goes, how much would you like to tip? Who would I tip? If anything, the option needs to be, how much would you like to be tipped? No one even had to grab my debit card out of my hand to process the payment. This was self-service from start to finish, which is okay because that's the business model. Why would I tip the hourly waged employee who said, have a good day, as I walked out?
1: Now, this woman could be best friends with my dad. What do you feel about that? What's kind of the weirdest place you've been asked to tip and you're like, but you didn't even do anything? She really felt like she self-served herself her yogurt, tapped her phone and left. Where do you stand on tipping? 240-9650. Obviously, it's expected at a restaurant and usually it's 20 to 25% now. But at a yogurt shop where they didn't do anything? What do you think? And are there other places that ask you to leave a tip and you're like, what? I'm not tipping.
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1: We are talking tipping today because I read a story. A lady went viral about a video. She went into this self-service yogurt shop, got her yogurt, hit her Apple Pay and out the door. And then when she left, she was asked on the Apple Pay, would you like to leave a tip? And she's like, for what? So I'm asking you what you think about all this tipping business. 240-9650. Those phone lines are open. I've got Chuck on the line.
2: Oh, you triggered me with the whole tip thing.
1: Let's hear it. Trigger away.
2: So I'm trying to be calm. I don't go on a rant. There was a time when there was not a Starbucks on every corner.
1: Yes.
2: And before that time, people didn't see tip jars. And I'm not really blaming Starbucks, but notice that when, you know, the late 90s, early 2000s, when Starbucks started to be everywhere, then you would see, like, you'd go to a dress shop and there'd be a tip jar on the counter. And I'd be thinking, what the heck are you talking about with
1: yes.
2: this jar? Now, on the restaurant thing, the servers, they make a low wage because their salary is based on tips. And now they say, oh, well, you know, because of inflation, 20% now or 18%. Well, that's incorrect because the price of the food has gone up. So, yes, the amount of your bill has already been increased, the amount of that traditional 15%. You pay what you want to. I understand being in that job. I usually pay 20% as a base. And if
1: yes.
2: they've gone out of their way or I have a really annoying person that I'm with that I'll never go out to eat again with, you know, I may tip 30%. It's happened. So, yeah, that's on you. But the standard is 15%.
1: I normally just do 20, Chuck, if they've got good service, 20, 22%. If it's great, 25. But here's the deal. We will go places now. It's almost like everywhere we go, people are asking for a tip. And I can't remember where mm-hmm. we were, but Greg was like, I think we might have been at Kohl's. And there was a tip option. And we were like, for what?
2: It's ridiculous.
1: And you know what, Chuck? If you'd like to tip me, I do take Venmo. I'm just kidding.
2: You know, if I see you, I'm going to tip you.
1: Oh, can you imagine me asking for tips as a radio DJ? Get out of here. Are you kidding?
2: Our society is a sensation right now.
1: It really
2: there are
1: is.
2: So many things going good, bad, and sketchy. And sometimes I just have to laugh at it. But the tip thing, it just... It's ridiculous sometimes.
1: It is indeed. I've got to run, Chuck. I love you.
2: I love you.
1: I miss you, Chuck.
2: Day.
1: We got to hang out soon and get coffee. I'll treat you.
2: And I'll leave the tip.
1: Okay, perfect. Done and done. Bye. How about you? Where do you stand on tipping? Are you triggered? 240-9650.
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19: Happy Tuesday as we head through the evening and overnight. Heavy rain is still likely with some thunderstorms. However, the severe threat is going to remain low. Some flooding could still occur in the heavier showers and storms. As we head through tonight, temperatures will cool to the mid-60s. Your Wednesday is going to see a little bit less rain. High temperatures to the low 80s with more scattered showers and storms, mostly in the

0: 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We'll continue to see some rain on Thursday. For WSPA 7 News, I'm meteorologist Grant Roberts.
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1: I don't know if I can believe this statistic or not. Nearly 40% of Americans admit that they've gone on a first date just to get a free meal. Is that true? It's the Melanie Show on Mix 96.5. Another 27% say that they would totally consider that. Meanwhile, people are supposedly spending almost $100 on a first date now. Is that how much the running rate for a date is? $100? I mean, I guess by the time you go to a nice restaurant, get an appetizer and some drinks, you might be looking at $100 right there. Have you ever gone out on a first date for a free meal? Or were you actually like interested in the person, had the free meal, and then figured, it didn't work out? It's okay. You can confess today. Phone lines are open. 240-9650. I won't judge. Too bad.
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15: Good Tuesday. As we head through this evening and overnight, more rain will be on its way with some heavy downpours at times, as there will be little to no severe weather. Flooding will still be a possibility. Temperatures will be cooling down to the mid-60s overnight. We'll take a break from the rain Wednesday morning before more rain comes back Wednesday afternoon. High temperatures will be in the low 80s. More rain is set to return on Thursday. For WSPA 7 News, I'm meteorologist Grant Roberts.
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1: I've had several of you texting me and messaging me on Facebook asking, when are you going to call out the winner of Harry Styles? Well, I'm going to call it out right now. We had a Harry Styles thing competition for two tickets to New York City to see Harry Styles in Madison Square Garden with a hotel and a flight. And our winner is Israel Mims. Israel Mims is our Harry Styles contest winner. Congratulations to Israel. They've already been reached out to, and I'm sorry if you didn't win, but thank you for signing up. And keep that free Mix mobile app on your phone because we've got another big flyaway concert contest coming up here in a few weeks. And that one's big too.
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